Rattling your ground, karma's on your scent like a bounty hunter. Karma's gonna track you down, step by step from town to town. Sweet like justice, karma is a queen. Karma takes all my friends to the summit. Karma is the guy on the screen.

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1: Take a look around and tell me, can you see what I can see? Is it them or is it me? Who's the douchebag? There's confetti in my mind, and it just keeps on raining down.

0: Minotaur.
1: And to transform the history of man.
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1: But now further action is required.
0: Tonight, the battle has been joined. We will not fail. Regrettably, we now believe

0: And I just want to say this right now, that regardless of what they say about it, there is nothing new, only different. Never forget this. The future is to those who take it. Well, I say that nothing is easy, and the best things are the hardest.
1: That isn't enough.

This is the sight we had one day on the high mountain. We saw a lamb with seven eyes. We saw a beast with seven horns and a book sealed with seven seals. Seven angels with seven trumpets and seven bowls filled with anger. Those are the pictures of what was, of what is and what is to come. We're the people, the rolling people, the why people, the waiting people, the wanting people, the tambourine people, the alternative people, the angel people. We're the people, the rolling people, the why people, the waiting people, the wanting people, the tambourine people, the alternative people.

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You packed your bags and booked a plane. The taxi's taking you away. I know it's just a couple days. 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
1: Welcome to the paradise.

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I'm checking out what you have done, to see what you can do. I'm looking at your logs, and they were never read. 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
4: Drink the evidence and hide the dick behind your head. The police is coming. It's code 10. 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

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Or grab your love.